0: bed, fall against the wall. Pretty baby, gotta rock you, baby, rock you, baby, baby, rock you, rock you, rock you, rock you.
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All right, folks, thank you all so much for listening tonight. And as I mentioned earlier in the show, there is a rock and soul meetup tomorrow in Maplewood, New Jersey. And that will be at 417 Boyden Avenue, Maplewood, New Jersey. There's going to be 10 rock and soul DJs, myself included. We're going to be spinning records both inside Wheelhouse Cheese and simultaneously another pair of turntables outside in the parking lot of Corner Slice Pizzeria. Come on out. It's free. There's DJs, merch, beer, and it's going to be a great time. So I hope to see some of you there. And also next week's drop-in will be Bree the Beatnik bringing you something for the indie kids. She's going to have an hour of indie rock, 6 to 7 p.m. right before my show next week on the drop-in program. And last but not least, we want you to stick around for Combos Akimbo with Snail. And I think she's got a bit of a theme going tonight as well. She's going to be, I believe she's going to be spinning a lot of car themed tracks tonight. So definitely stick around for Snail. And thank you all for listening, and I will see you all next week.

And if your friends told you she'd be back someday, they were right. I'm crazy mixed up kid Gail the Snail, and welcome to Combos Akimbo number 3. Woo-hee! Right here on the Rock and Soul Stream. The Smithereens open us up with Crazy Mixed Up Kid from their debut LP, Especially for You, released in 1986 on Enigma, written by Pat D'Annunzio and produced by Don Dixon. Well, first order of business today, we mondo-mondoly congratulate Maestro Stu Rutherford for 4 years of Out of Sights here on the Rock and Soul Stream, and here's to many more, neighbor Stu. Woohoo! Congratulations. And I am honored and thrilled to be here with you again, and thanks for letting me into your noisemaker. Turn it up and buckle up, because I got a couple of hours of this's and that's, because that's where it's at, right? Let's hit the gas and concentrate on the road ahead. And thank you, Caveman Dave, because the DC-5 leads the way on Combos Akimbo today.

And we close the set with a Ronettes classic with thanks to Nedra Tali, who changed her cosmic address last week. Oh, man, the last one standing. We set off this week with something I keep misplacing, but thanks to Caveman Dave, who sent me some Concentration on a Record. Dave Clark 5, Concentration Baby, was the B-side to Everybody Knows, a Columbia UK 45 from 1967, produced by Dave Clark, who wrote it with Mike Smith. And inspired by those Mike Smith Morse-coded keys from Durant, Oklahoma, zip code 74701, it was the Five Americans with their classic zip code Mono 45 on Abnac from 1967 as well. That was number 3 of 3 straight Dale Hawkins-produced top 40 singles by the fellas. That followed Western Union and Sound of Love. Took a trio of writers to put that thing together, Rabone, Ezel, and Darrell. And then up to the 05032 for the only slab from Brattleboro, Vermont's The Zip Codes. Hey Baby was released in 1966 on the Nork label, and that was their cover of the number one tune by Bruce Channel and Margaret Cobb. The band included Charlie Plummer on vocals, Aaron Gene Struthers on guitar, and Tim John on drums, and Doug Bover on the bass guitar. And putting some music in our day, Kiki D Band. I've got the music in Me 1974 issue on her LP, and the title track issued on Rocket Records, written by keyboardist Bias Barshell and produced by Gus Dudgeon. Sissy Houston and Joe Armstead are on back and vocals in this session. That was a big-ass production for Kiki and the gang. And from Ashes, from a L.A. trio called The Nerves, and the writers of Blondie's hit Hanging on the Telephone, band included Peter Case at the time. We heard The Beat next, with Rock and Roll Girl of 45, and opens their self-titled Columbia LP from 1979, written by Paul Collins, who had changed the band's name to Paul Collins Beat to avoid confusion with the British ska outfit of the same name, produced by Bruce Botnick. And a sonic salute to the last of the great Ronettes, Nedra Tali, who joined her mates Ronnie and Estelle in the Cosmos last week. I Wonder came out of the LP presenting the fabulous Ronettes featuring Veronica on a Phillies LP released in 1964, produced by Phil Spector, written by Ellie Greenwich and Jeff Barry. And the who's who in the studio included the Wrecking Crew, Sonny Bono, and Leon Russell too. And we closed the set with probably one of the Ronettes' best-known singles, Be My Baby, released on a Phillies 45 in 1963, written by producers Phil Spector, Jeff Barry, and Ellie Greenwich, and arranged by Jack Specs Nietzsche. And we wish Nedra safe travels and give our best to Ronnie and Estelle. I'm Gail the Snail. This is Combos Akimbo on the Rock and Soul stream. Saturday nights here, our Saturday night soiree number 3. And I'm thrilled to see everybody in the chat tonight. We're having a blast, so come on in, say hi, and join us on the stream or on the FMU app, or listen anytime in the archives. And last week, you guys called out a solid stack of kick-ass cartoons for you, and a horse called Six Speed. Let's hit the gas.

It's got a Lincoln motor and it's really souped up. That Model A body makes it look like a pup's got 8 cylinders and uses them all. It's got overdrive, just won't stall. With a 4-barrel carb and a dual exhaust, with 4 living gears you can really get lost. Got safety tubes, but I ain't scared. The brakes are good, tires fair. Pulled out of San Pedro late one night. The moon and the stars was shining bright. We was driving up Grapevine Hill, passing cars like they was standing still. All of a sudden, in a wink of an eye, a Cadillac sedan passed us by. Said, boys, it's a mark for me. By then, the taillight was all you could see. Now the fellas ribbed me for being behind, so I thought I'd make the Lincoln unwind. Took my foot off the gas, and man alive, I shoved it on down into overdrive. Wound it up to 110, my speedometer said that I hit top end. My foot was glued like lead to the floor, that's all there is, and there ain't no more. Now the boys all thought lost my sense, and telephone poles looked like a picket fence. They said, slow down, I see spots, the lines on the road just look like dots. Took a corner, sideswiped the truck, crossed my fingers just for luck. My fenders was clicking the guardrail post, the guy beside me was white as a ghost. Smoke was coming from out of the back when I started to gain on that Cadillac. Knew it could catch him, I thought I could pass, don't you know by then we'd be low on gas. We had flames coming from out of the side. Could feel the tension, man, what a ride. I said, look out, boys, I got a license to fly. And that caddy pulled over and let us by. Now all of a sudden she started knocking down. And the dip she started to rock. And I looked in the mirror, red light was blinking. The cops was after my hot rod Lincoln. They arrested me and they put me in jail. And they called my pappy to throw my bail. And he said, son, you're gonna drive me to drinking if you don't stop driving that hot rod Lincoln.

Oh my, the yellow flag went up, so we got time for a pit stop, and Dave Edmonds got the final lap for the set and crawls out of the rock pile and wraps it up with a brand new car. And thank you guys for taking the wheel. That set was something else. Really awesome. You guys have great car taste. And speaking of something else, for Fuzzy at the top, it was Eddie Cochran hitting the gas with something from his Memorial LP released in 1963 on Liberty. Something else was written by Eddie and his girlfriend at the time, who was also Phil Everly's ex. Her name was Sherry Shealy. It was recorded in Hollywood and reissued a number of times, in this one 2012 on Wax Time. And for Don C. and A Horse Called Six Speed, who needs more giddy up in the Kentucky Derby? It was the Beach Boys 409. 1962 Capitol 45 and the B-side of Surfin' Safari, written by Brian Wilson and Gary Usher, whose love for Hot Rod certainly helped him out. It was produced by Jan Berry and Murray Wilson, recorded in April 62 at Western Recorders in Los Angeles. And I think the bunny hopped in to suggest one from the home of surf, right? Nashville, Tennessee. Mm-hmm. It was Ronnie and the Daytona's GTO, 1964 Model 45, and off their only LP, which hit the top 10, written by lead vocalist John Bucky Wilkin, a.k.a. Ronnie. It was produced by Bill Justice. And Pontiac's GTO was certainly a dream car for many a teenage fella. And for our Saturday night neighbor, Out of Sight Stu, and the Raiders commercial for the SS-396. Paul Revere and the Raiders promo single was backed with Corvair Baby, 1965, from the Columbia Special Products Department, written by Lou Odessa and Vince Benet, and is now a bonus cut on special editions of Midnight Ride from Sundays in 2000, and the Legend of Paul Revere collection from Columbia Legacy. And RCA was trying to cash in on the surf sound, so they blasted out some landlocked kids from Boulder, Colorado. For Caveman Dave, it was the Astronauts and Competition Coop, the title track from their RCA LP released in 64, written by Gary Usher and Roger Hot Rod, Raj Christian, and produced by Al Schmidt, recorded at RCA Victor's Music Center of the World. Another one from the Beach Boys for Dauncey. They're short tunes, so we'll count them as one. The Beach Boys' Little Deuce Coupe comes out of the Beach Boys' Best of Beach Boys Volume 1, released on Capitol Starline in the summer of 66, written by Brian and Roger Christian. And that was the first compilation album from the Beach Boys, with tunes from 63 to 65, and it was issued just 2 months after Pet Sounds hit the rocks, and the album charted number 8 on the U.S. charts, and I even

Say LP, written by drummer Ron Wilson up front with choral accompaniment. And Bill from Rock Tavern wanted to hit the throughway with San Francisco's Pearl Harbor and the Explosions, a tune called Drivin', which opens their self-titled LP released in 1980 on Warner Brothers, written by Pearl E. Gates, Peter Bilt, and John and Hillary Stench. With great names, recorded at the Automat and produced by David Kane. And known for The Cheater, this was their single for J.S. And this was Bob Kubin and the Inmen with their version of the Beatles' Drive My Car, backed with Pretzel, a Musicland 45 from 1966, written by John and Paul, of course, produced by Mel Friedman, and it peaked at number 93 on the charts. And between 65 and 73, Bob and the Boys released one LP and about 10 singles. And there's no drinking and driving behind the wheel of the Hot Rod Lincoln, for S.F. Sorrow is Commander Cody and his Lost Planet Airman. Hot Rod Lincoln was a Paramount release in 1971 and on the LP Lost in the Ozone, written by Charlie Ryan and W.S. Stevenson, produced by Commander himself, George Frayn, and recorded at Pacific High Recording Studios in San Francisco. And we cross the finish line and Dave Edmonds gets the checkered flag for Blissland. It's Dave Edmonds crawling from the records. Swan Song 45, that was the promo version from 1979 in mono, and also appears on his LP Repeat When Necessary, written by Graham Parker and produced by Dave Edmonds for Rock Pile Productions. You're with Gail the Snail, and this is Combos Akimbo, our Saturday night soiree here on the WFMU Rockin' Soul Stream. Join us in the chat. So great to see everybody there. And or check out the tunes anytime in the archives. And our mission is to play music of all kinds for you, so let's do just that. And if you have a tune you'd like to hear, pop it into the comments, and I would love to hear from you. And I'll get it on as soon as possible, especially if you put it in all capital letters. Sometimes I can't sleep at night, thinking about all the records to play.

another safe and tranquil night on our home planet. Everyone on the planet is at peace on this evening, except for one anxious energy.

with Artemis II back from the dark side of the moon, we closed the set with Pentangle from Way Behind the Sun. We started the set with a lady who just woke up from a catnap. She can't sleep at night and neither can I. The legendary Christine Perfect was the name of the album. That was Christine McVie with Crazy About You Baby. In between Chicken Shack and before Fleetwood Mac, she released one solo LP, and boy, it's so good. It was released in 1970 here on Sire, co-produced with Mike Vernon, and the tune was written by Sonny Boy Williamson. And hoping for a peaceful all-nighter here on the planet, Aaron Lee Tashtian with Up All Night from his LP Tashtian, Tashtian, Tashtian, released in February of 2021 on New West. That was his fourth LP. He's a Nashville fella who wrote and produced the record with Greg Latimer, followed by Paul Kantner and Jefferson Starship from 1970. Have You Seen the Stars Tonight from a great LP called Blows Against the Empire, released on Grunt and RCA, written by Paul with David Crosby, who and Paul produced the record. You got Jerry Garcia on the steel guitar, Mickey Hart on percussion, and Grace Slick also in the mix, recorded at the Wally Hyder Studio and Pacific High Studios in California. And it was Hendrix with some observances about life on Earth and reincarnation, perhaps. It was Up From the Skies, the Jimi Hendrix Experience from their second LP, Bold as Love, released in 67 on Reprise Stateside, written by Jimmy, produced by Chaz Chandler, and recorded in October of 67 at Olympic Studios in London. And you never know who you'll see out there, and I wish I knew what I was looking for every day these days. From Down Under, next it was The Church with Under the Milky Way, a 45, and also on their LP released in 1988 on Arista. The album was called Starfish, tune written by Karen Jansen of Pink Champagne and her then beau, the band's Steve Kilby, produced by immediate family guy, the great Waddy Wachtel and the band. And it's hard to believe this song was written 40 years ago. Sounds like it could have been written yesterday. The Stranglers with Always the Sun from their 1986 album Dreamtime, released on Epic, recorded in March and April of 86 at Spaceward Studios in Cambridge, written by the band and produced with Mike Kemp. And hopefully there will always be the sun and the hollies every week. Everything is Sunshine, Epic 45, the flip of Listen to Me here in America, and released in September of 68, recorded August 67, written by the Clark Hickson Nash conglomerate, produced by Ron Richards, was released as the flip of King Midas in Reverse in the UK. Took a while for someone to figure it out over here and put it on the backside of Listen to Me. And we closed it. Well, nope. And we still had too much time in the hot sun. It was Chad and Jeremy with Sunstroke from their last LP as a duo for some time. The album was called The Ark, released in 68 on Columbia, produced by Gary Usher, written by Keith Noble, who also wrote the summer song for the fellas. They had a lot of tension going on between the fellas. The album's budget was blown and the lads were pushed around by bean counters and lawyers. They'd had enough, tore up their contract, and went their separate ways and reconciled sometime in 1982. We're glad about that. And then we went Way Behind the Sun and closed it off with The Pentangle. Way Behind the Sun comes off their self-titled LP on Reprise, released in 68 here in America, written by Burt Jansch, Danny Thompson, Jackie McShee, John Renborn, Terry Cox, and produced by Shell Tell Me. Got some program notes for you. Tomorrow, Sunday, May 3rd, stop by the Wheelhouse Cheese Place in Maplewood, New Jersey from noon to 5, because a bunch of us from the DJ Dream Team, from the Rock and Soul Team stream, will be there to say hi. And you can find info around the Rock and Soul Stream information sites, and I'll put some info in my comments as well. And then you can hear some great shows here. Ed's Atlantic Tunnel at 2, Bob Becky's Bubblegum OD at 7 p.m., Richard's Great Wiggo at 8 p.m., and Harry's Funhouse comes on at 9. So many great shows here at the WFMU Rock and Soul Stream. Well, you're with Gail the Snail. This is Combos Akimbo, and I thank you and everyone in the charts for being here. Hello out there in Streamtown or Archiveville. I appreciate you, and I know you got lots of entertainment choices, and I'm certainly honored you let me spend some time with you and add some music to your day.

Hi there, kids. Welcome to the Willie West Show here on Wonderful Wino Radio. Wonderful Wino. Welcome to the Willie West Show here on a wonderful Wednesday with the weird one. It's been a Willie West winging your way with 101 Wild and Willie Wedges of Wax and Quasi Wagons to play on the radio. Right here on Wonderful Wino. Wonderful Wino. 1750 on your dial, just above the police calls, kid. We got stacks and stacks of wax and wax. We got to pick the click the ones to watch the oldies but goodies and newies but gooies. We got the top 700 records here in the world. A wonderful wino, wonderful wino. Let's get started with big rockin' sound now. That great new group from England, the Kansas City Boys. Let's hear 'em. My baby's dead. Bling, ding, bling, ding, ding, ding, bling. My baby's dead. She got hit by a train. Big old train. I'm gonna get that train. There it is, kids. Another big romantic ballad for you. And you heard it right here on Wonderful Wino. Wonderful Wino. That was by Danny and the Dressmakers, one of the great new groups around. And that's their third million seller this week. Okay, let's move along. Two in a row, a big double play in the Weird Willie West Show for you. Another tune here. This one's brand new, hasn't even been released yet. It's number one on the charts this week. Next week, it'll be a golden oldie. Let's hear it.

to you. Another big romantic ballad, and you heard it right here on Wonderful Wino. Wonderful. Bulletin, bulletin, bulletin, bulletin, bulletin, bulletin, bulletin, bulletin, bulletin. Here is a bulletin, bulletin, bulletin. The sun did not come up this morning. Huge cracks have appeared in the Earth's surface, and big rocks are falling out of the sky. Details 25 minutes from now on Action Central News Gear.

Another big tune for you kids. Moving right along with one of the big sounds. Listen, we're going to send out some dedications. It's number one this week. Top of the heap, cream of the crop, pick of the pack. Number one and moving higher all the time. Got a few great cool calls in the boss line. We're going to send out some dedications. Big Al, Red, Louie, Spike, Choo Choo, Spanish Anna, Dirty Mary, Nick the Greek, Baby Carlos, Junior, Pee Wee, Toots, Popo, Spot, Greasy, Creep, Woozy, Mush, Ralph and Brucey. Hey, yeah, and it's our pick to make you sick, Jenny. Damn.

0: Jenny! Another big romantic ballad for you, and you heard it right here on Wonderful Wino. Wonderful Wino in Western Walla Walla. Another big tune. This one's been on the charts for 2.5 years. It's just starting to make the big move this week. Last week it was number 215. This week, zooming up to the big number 212 spot, a folk protest song by Danny and the Demonstrators. Don't want no war.
1: Don't want no war. Don't want no war. Don't want no war.
0: Don't want no job, neither. Another big romantic ballad, and you heard it right here on Wonderful Wino. And speaking of romance, kids, where are you going to be going this weekend with that date of yours? Why not go on out to the Makeout Drive-In Theater? Think you like it out there? No lines, no waiting. There's no movie either, kids. Of course, they've got a great Technicolor Teen Toon Fest for you. A great flick to click out there this week on the 6 year super favorite stars Sandra Dee, Peggy Lee, Brenda Lee, Bobby V, Molly B, and Oscar Homolka in Sex Bed Teen Bikini Virgin Surf Beach Ball Bash. Don't miss it. 117 of your favorite songs included. Okay, kids, that just about wraps it up here on a Weird Willie West Show on a Wonderful Wednesday. We'll catch you again tomorrow on a Thumping Thursday if someone doesn't bomb the station. But in the meantime, we got the old tunes, the new tunes, the show tunes, the blue tunes, the greatest music in town, but we never play it. Thank you.

0: Warren Zevon gets the last play on this edition of Combos Akimbo today. I'm Snail, and so grateful and consider myself lucky that I get to be here with you and all this music every week. Thank you, thank you, thank you. We turned on the set with Elvis Costello and the Attractions, Radio, Radio, originally released in 1978 as a single, and closes his second LP, This Year's Model, released on Columbia, produced by Nick Lowe. And in 74, Declan Patrick Aloysius McManus started the tune as Radio Soul while a part of a pub rock band called Flip City. He reworked it and retitled it and released it on Radar in 1978, and it wound up with the Attractions in later that year. And according to the liner notes, it isn't easy to be an Everly brother, and by this time they've had as many hits as Yogi Berra. Thanks to radio and TV, I guess. The Everly Brothers Radio and TV from their LP Gone, Gone, Gone, issued on Warner's in 1965, written by Bodilou Bryan and Felice Bryan as well. And we all need a laugh more than ever this week. And I miss George Carlin's humor and his wisdom. George Carlin's classic Wonderful Wino, the top 40 disc jockey, takes from his LP Takeoffs and Put-Ons, released on RCA in 1967. Recorded live at the Rooster Tail in Detroit, Michigan in November of 66, produced by Tom Berman. And George Carlin, boy, what a voice and what a sense of humor. And who needs cool when you got grapefruit wine and funky music? It was Steely Dan next with FM, No Static at All, the title cut and the first cut on the original soundtrack album for the film FM, released on MCA in 1978. Tune was recorded during the band's sessions for Asia, and that's Timothy B. Schmidt on backing vocals. Lending a Hand was written by Donald Fagen and Walter Becker and produced by Al Schmidt. And we closed it off today with Warren Zevon's Muhammad's Radio from his debut album, released on Asylum in 1976. That was written by Warren and produced by Jackson Brown. And this is Combos Akimbo number 3 in the books. I'm Gail the Snail, and thank you so much for taking this ride. And again, I appreciate you and your company more than you know, and that's the truth. And I'm going to give a shout-out and big ups and standing ovation to Matt Clark for all his help getting this show off the shelf and onto the stream every week. So until we ride together again, please stay safe, stay sane, and pack some extra kindness, love, and mercy wherever you go. Here's to happy May Days ahead for all of us, and here's Brian to play us.
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Welcome to the new WFMU Rock and Soul Radio stream. I've got a lot of great music for you this hour. Enjoy the electric sounds of artificial intelligence.

Hey there, groovy cats and cool kittens. This is the bunny hopping at you on the WFMU Rock and Soul stream. Let's take a quick peek outside, shall we? It's a nighttime scene here in the Big Apple, and we've got clouds rolling in, keeping things cool and mellow. The mercury's sitting at a comfy 55 degrees, and the air's as dry as a well-played 45, with humidity hanging low at 36%. So while you're tuned into the sounds of soul and the rhythms of rock, no worries about the weather, just keep on bopping to the tunes we're spinning. Stick around for more music coming your way.

That was fun. Don't throw your love away. The Searchers from the album Don't Throw Your Love Away. Before that, Keep On Trying. The Outsiders from the album Strange Things Are Happening, the complete singles 1965 to 1969. The Things I Want to Hear, Pretty Words, by The Shirelles. Previous to that, I Wonder by The Ronettes on the album, presenting The Fabulous Ronettes featuring Veronica. Can't Live Without You by Evil Eye from the album Love Conquers All, Can't Live Without You. Previous to that, Being Happy by Billy Nichols from the album Would You Believe. And before that, My Obsession. The Rolling Stones from the album Between the Buttons, request lines are open at 516-654-4059. Call or text 516-654-4059. It's 55 degrees in New York. More music now.

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Ladies and gentlemen, gather round your radios. It's your main man, the Bunny, spinning the platters that matter on WFMU's Rock and Soul stream. Now, let's take a quick hop over to the weather window. Tonight in the Big Apple, we've got clouds rolling in, cozy and cool, with the mercury sitting pretty at 54 degrees. It's a smooth kind of night, perfect for some rock and soul or maybe even a little cuddle if you're lucky. So keep it locked right here on WFMU, and let's keep the night moving right along. Now, back to the tunes that make your soul groove.

just heard Expressway to Your Heart by the Soul Survivors. And previous to that, Away From You, Jerry and the Pacemakers on the album Don't Let the Sun Catch You Crying. Gotta Get the First Plane Home by the Kinks from the album The Kink Controversy. And previous to that, Why You Smile by The Answer. And previous to that, Pick Up the Pieces by Carla Thomas. And before that, I Cannot Stop You by the Bozeman on the album The A Square Record Story, Michigan Rock and Roll. 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

0: title of Boy Wonder. Taking this opportunity to catch up on my fan mail. Even as a Boy Wonder, it's really hard to read all the tons of mail I get. Here is a happy letter from someone just about your age. Dear, cute, wonderful, fabulous, magnificent, exquisite Boy Wonder, a cold chill runs up my spine every time I see you sock a villain. And oh, how I cry when you're even scratched. Please don't send me a mimeograph copy of interesting facts about you. I want your handwriting. I have a whole wall of my room dedicated to you. Oh, Boy Wonder, I'm making a gum wrapper chain to symbolize my love for you. It's going to be as long as I am tall, and I'm 5'10" in stocking feet. Please, Boy Wonder, please come next Saturday and sleep for a week or two. I will feed you breakfast in bed. I will make your bed for you. And I like you so much that I want you to spend the whole summer with me. I hope you know this is a girl writing.
1: Check. It's the time check now.
2: It's 1:15. Oh, I must get a little hand put on that watch.

That was fun. You've just heard Trouble Comin' Every Day. The mothers of invention on the album Trouble Comin' Every Day back with Who Are the Brain Police. Green Things, From Outer Space, by Dream. And before that, Sarah Jane, Mono. Gary Lewis and the Playboys. And previous to that, Boy Wonder I Love You by Burt Ward on the album Boy Wonder I Love You back with Orange Colored Sky. And before that, Stop and Listen by The Shag from the album Acid Dreams Epitaph, 69 Minutes of Green Fuzz. I'm a Fool I Must Love You. The Falcons. Did you know you can make a request at 516?

Good evening, my nocturnal wanderers of the airwaves. This is your celestial guide, our sun, calling out to you from the heart of our luminous city under the night sky. Welcome to another enchanted evening on the Night Owl Show. New York, the city that never sleeps, is softly shrouded in veils of cloud tonight. The temperature is a cool 54 degrees Fahrenheit, just enough to wrap yourself in a cozy jacket, and the air carries a touch of crispness with a humidity of 37%. Feels almost like a whisper of autumn, doesn't it? Tonight, we'll be journeying together through the shadows and the moonbeams, weaving tales and melodies to keep you company through the starlit hours. Remember, there's magic in the night, and we're here to discover it together. So, whether you're a night owl by choice or circumstance, put your worries aside, and let's take this after-hours journey together. Listen to the hush of the city, let the rhythm of the night guide you, and let me, our sun, be your companion through the sleeping hours of this beautiful city we call home. Welcome to the Night Owl Show, where the music is the moonlight and the night is forever young.

0: Now my lovely and beautiful assistant, Wanda, will pass among you and select a volunteer who will help me with my next trick. Ah, here he is now. Step right up to the microphone, sir, and don't be nervous.
1: Okay.
0: You will, of course, sir, attest to the fact that we have never met before and that I have nothing up my sleeves, nor do I have any pigeons or fowls secreted in my vest.
1: Sure.
0: Give me your watch, please.
1: Okay.
0: Presto changeo, there you are, 17 joules and a baby chicken. Now for my next and final trick, I will endeavor to sell you all a copy of this phonograph record by the charlatan.
2: Oh.
0: There, don't be skeptical. All I do is repeat the magic words, money, money, money. And presto changeo, your soul.
2: Hey,
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Lady Friend by Bill Plummer and the Cosmic Brotherhood from the album Bill Plummer and the Cosmic Brotherhood. 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

0: We've just heard Heaven Here We Come by The Head Shop. 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Now Allen Ginsberg.
1: One of the leading LSD spokesmen, however, is poet Allen Ginsberg, a heavily bearded remnant of the Beat Generation. When sufficiently stimulated during many of his public poetry readings, the sound is unforgettable. The blending of a sustained organ and finger cymbals form the unusual background for his mystical chants.

0: Ginsberg was one of the early advocates of peyote, another mind-expanding drug. He's taken LSD several times. One can only wonder how these experiences have affected his point of view. Here he recounts his catharsis in the wake of LSD.
1: The head of the Nyingma sect, when I brought him my sorrows of LSD, said, "If you see anything horrible, don't cling to it. If you see anything beautiful, don't cling to it." The Highest Perfect Wisdom Sutra, taught me by Jack Kerouac 10 years ago, later taught me again by Gary Snyder last year, later impressed on me again by an experience of the wave vibrations of the universe under DMT at Ken Kesey's house in California, is a statement about the nature of the universe, which is accepted by the Tibetan Buddhists, the Zen Buddhists, the Theravadans, the Hinayanas, the Mahayanas, all the Yanas of every direction, of all universes in and out, all sentient beings accepting tranquility. Fairly well. Well, fairly.
0: Is this trip really necessary?

Here she comes now. The Velvet Underground. 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Thus the now.

That was Vocal Tracks Eagle's Son, Strong Melodic Dance Music, by the Electric Banana. People Are Standing By The Now. Presenting The Ventures.

0: 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And now Blossom Toes.
1: By the way, that lest it has slipped your mind, this record is electrically recorded. Electrically. Oh, electrically.

Funky Skull, Parts 1 and 2. Melvin Jackson. It's You. The Millennium. Before that, What's If For by Blossom Toes. Presenting Joe Bird and the Field Hippies.

American Bed Music I, Four Dreams for a Departing President, Nightmare Train by Joe Bird and the Field Hippies. Gus Gandalf.

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1: stretch Levi's. 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

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The Yardbirds. And previous to that, The Bed, Mono. Lee Hazlewood. 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

that was Bedazzled. Peter Cook and Dudley Moore. Hell's Angels on Wheels. Stu Phillips on the album Hell's Angels on Wheels, original motion picture soundtrack. And now Blue Cheer.

0: Hi, this is Tommy James of Tommy James and Shondells. 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

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And before that, Sunshine and Shadows. 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

We've just heard. Where have all the good times gone by the Teddy Boys? Shoe salesman. Alice Cooper. Now Tim Buckley.

That was Blue Blue Blue Beat, The Tornadoes. 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

0: the Marines. I'm Sergeant Charles A. Harris. 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

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Presenting Gene Clark with the Gostin Brothers.

We've just heard Echoes by Gene Clark with the Gostin Brothers. Thus Hearts and Flowers.

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Pisces. Sagittarius from the album Another Time, Pisces. And before that, Seen Through the Eye of a Lens by Family. Now Warlocks.

Can't come down. 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San Francisco Nuggets 1965-1970. Now Ace of Cups.

0: 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Buy it. It's bad for you, but buy it.
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0: Buy it.
1: How are you feeling today?
0: Buy it.
1: Are you feeling unloved, unwanted, and miserable? Is this because no one loves you? If this is so, it is because you do not have our new improved product. For if you had our product, everyone would love you. Are you tired of being the dull, drab, uninteresting self that you are? Would you like to be transformed into the new, exciting, mystical, alluring essence of your being? If so, you had better buy our product. You will be amazed at what our product can do for you.

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0: 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Can you tell us what the latest methods are in riot control?
1: Yeah, it's very simple. I just spray him with this little can of Naz.

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0: we've just heard. Does anybody know by a handful? Previous to that, Come On In by Deviled Ham on the album Zero. Presenting Don Van Vliet.
1: No, not remaining that thing. I want to note, and if I get it, it'll be a lot of money for you, a lot of money for me. No. That's the note I want.

That was Any Way You Want Me by the Troggs. And before that, A Lot of Money for You, A Lot of Money for Me, Don Van Vliet. Now the United States of America.

Heartcoming Love by the United States of America on the album The United States of America. Now Velvet Fog.

Ode to the Dip by Velvet Fog on the album Telstar 69 backed with Ode to the Dip. 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And now The Common People.

0: Lightman, it's a psych out. See the pleasure lovers who live it like it is, where it's at. Make the scene with the rebels, the hippies who think that flower power rules over everything and everybody. Psych out. Dick Clark presents the hallucinatory world of the flower children as they parade up and down the streets of San Francisco's Haight-Ashbury district. Psych Out was filmed entirely on location in hippie heaven. See the mind blowers in action. Watch the psychedelic dropouts as they psych out. Psych out. Psych out. You'll listen to the sound of green with the seeds in the strawberry alarm clock. Taste a moment of madness when you experience a psych out. With Susan Strasberg and Dean Stockwell in psychedelic color from American International. Psych out.
1: That was... Soon there'll be thunder by the common people. Now Dave Clark 5.

Rosebush by the Roosters. Previous to that, Come Home, Dave Clark 5. And now Cannes.

That was Millionenspiel, 1969. Cannes. Now the 23 road turn off.

That was Bok to Bok by Father's Angels from the album Bok to Bok, Disco Trucking. And before that, East Side Sound, instrumental, Bob Seger and The Last Herd. And before that, Ride by Caravan, Thus Serpent Power.

That was Up and Down. Serpent Power from the album Love is the Song We Sing, San Francisco Nuggets 1965-1970. And now Captain Beefheart and his magic band.

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0: Hi, this is Jim Sands, the lead singer and spokesman of the Shadows of Night.
1: On my right, I have the Hawk, our electric piano player. Hawk, what kind of fans do you like best?
2: I prefer electric fans.
1: Ooh. Hawk, do you prefer blondes, brunettes, or redheads?
2: Yes.
1: Joe Kelly's our lead guitarist. Joe, would you briefly describe to us your new hairdo?
3: I was playing my guitar, and I got a tremendous shock. It's electrocution.
1: Our bass player, Jerry McGeorge, sometimes has trouble being understood while he's singing. Why is this, Jerry?
4: Not long won't for that, Sam Till. Says you.
1: Next, I'd like to introduce to you our drummer, Tom Shafour, who sings the lead on our newest record, Willie Jean.
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7: Yeah!
1: It's been nice talking with you. Hope we'll see you real soon. Here's a little number we did especially for you.

That was gluttony. Something is threatening your family by plus. Now the collectors.

We've just heard Good Captain Clack, Procol Harum. Before that, She, Willow the Wind, The Collectors, thus the Celeb people.

We've just heard Lady Friend by Bill Plummer and the Cosmic Brotherhood from the album Bill Plummer and the Cosmic Brotherhood. Thus Deep Purple.

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2: Behold, the world of the bizarre and the beautiful. Russ Meyer, the man who knows what to do with beautiful women, now takes them all beyond the Valley of the Dolls. This is not a sequel. There has never been anything like it. 20th Century Fox presents Beyond the Valley of the Dolls. In color, rated X. No one under 17 admitted.

close enemies, so I went down on my knees and I pleaded for mercy. But they just beat up at me. They just couldn't understand. They just pointed at me with their heavy guns.

My deepest thanks to all tonight's listeners and for the kind chat board comments. You've been listening to the Night Owl Show with your host, Owl Sun. Dawn will break soon. I wish you all a good night.

Welcome to the new WFMU Rock and Soul radio stream. I've got a lot of great music for you this hour. Enjoy the electric sounds of artificial intelligence.

Okay, let's play a game. Let's find out if you're really with it. I'll play you a beat and some sounds and some words. Just put them together and name the album, okay? Here's a beat. And here are some sounds. And here are some lyrics.

The name of the game is In One Ear and Gone Tomorrow. And that's the name of the new Columbia album by the Buckinghams. In One Ear and Gone Tomorrow. And today is when to get it.

Hey there, all you night owls tuned into the Rock and Soul stream on WFMU, it's your host, The Bunny, popping through your speakers. Now, let's take a peek outside in the Big Apple where the clouds are playing a little hide and seek with the moon tonight. It's a cool scene with the thermometer sitting at a chilly 47 degrees Fahrenheit. The air's feeling just right with humidity at 52%, keeping it crisp but not too nippy. So whether you're out cruising or cozy at home, keep your radio locked here for more rock and soul to warm up your night. Stay tuned, folks.

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Ring Out Wild Bells, single version. The Sundowners. Previous to that, Gentle Wandering Ways by the Bo Brummels. Before that, I See You, Mono LP. The Birds. Before that, Where Were You When I Needed You, Mono 45. 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It's 47 degrees in New York. 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

0: Hey there, groovy listeners. This is the bunny hopping at ya from the WFMU Rock and Soul stream. Let's take a quick peek at what's shaking outside in the Big Apple tonight. We've got a blanket of clouds overhead with the mercury sitting cool at 47 degrees Fahrenheit. Humidity's hanging at a mellow 52%, making for a smooth and easy night. Whether you're out on the town or curled up at home, keep your radio tuned right here for all the hottest tracks. Stick around, because we've got some rock and soul gems coming up that will keep your spirits high no matter the weather.
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Hope you're enjoying the Rock and Soul Bunny Show. He Ain't No Angel by Adlibs. Now, stereo alternate mix, dry vocals. Dion and the Wanderers. Before that, goes to show just how wrong you can be by Sloan and Bari. Hard Feelings. Sanford Clark. Before that, Step Inside by The Strangers. Leaving It All Behind. The Toads. Hi to Jim the Poet on the chat board. Did you know you can make a request at 516-654-4059? 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It's 47 degrees in New York. Now, back to the music.

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1: That was fun. You I'll be following, Mono. Love. You're Just What I Was Looking For Today by Raintree Minority. And previous to that, Here's Where You Belong by the West Coast Pop Art Experimental Band. And previous to that, The Lovin' Things, Bobby Rydell, Popcorn Double Feature, The Searchers. 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It's 46 degrees in New York. 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

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I've got a lot of great music for you this hour. Enjoy the electric sounds of artificial intelligence.

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This is the Bunny Hopping at You Live on the WFMU Rock and Soul stream. We're spinning the platters that matter right here in the heart of NYC, and speaking of hearts, let's check the pulse of today's weather. We've got clouds overhead, making the city look like a giant softbox, and the mercury is sitting at a cool 46 degrees Fahrenheit. Humidity is hanging at 52%, so it's not too muggy, not too dry, just enough to frizz out that beehive hairdo if you're not careful. So grab your jacket as you head on out and keep your radio tuned right here for all the best in rock and soul. Don't touch that dial, we're just getting warmed up.

Hi. Hope you're enjoying the Rock and Soul Bunny Show. Scream Thy Last Scream by Pink Floyd on the album Scream Thy Last Scream, Vegetable Man before that. Painter Man. The Creation. October Country by the October Country from the album October Country. Before that. Come On Now. The Kinks on the album Kinda Kinks. And before that. That's Your Problem by the Outsiders from the album Strange Things Are Happening, the complete singles 1965 to 1969. Girl from New York. Billy Nichols on the album Would You Believe, request lines are open at 516-654-4059. 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More music now.

Good morning, rockers and soul shakers. You're tuned into the one and only WFMU Rock and Soul stream with me, the Bunny, spinning the platters that matter. Let's take a quick look out the window, shall we? In the big ol' Apple, New York City, we've got clouds overhead with a cool 46 degrees on the thermometer. Humidity's sitting pretty at 52%, so not too sticky, not too dry, just right for shaking a leg or bobbing your head to some tunes. Stick around because I've got all the hits to keep your spirits high, no matter the weather. Keep it locked right here on WFMU Rock and Soul Stream.

Hi. Hope you're enjoying the Rock and Soul Bunny Show. In reverse order. In the wee small hours of Sixpence Asterisk by Procol Harum from the album The Best of Procol Harum. Before that. 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You've been a long time coming by the initial shock. 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The what for? 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I Believe in Magic. Nirvana on the album Tiny Goddess, request lines are open at 516-654-4059. 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It's 46 degrees in New York. Now, back to the show.

Ha! Hope you're enjoying the Rock and Soul Bunny Show. Mr. Nobody, Mono 45. The Standells. Before that. Stop and listen. The Shag from the album Acid Dreams Epitaph. 69 Minutes of Green Fuzz. Who Do You Love? The Misunderstood on the album I Can Take You to the Sun. Who Do You Love? Hell Will Take Care of Her. Brass Buttons from the album Hallucinations, Psychedelic Pop Nuggets from the Weevils. Previous to that, Who Shot the Lot L.A. Oliver Morgan. My Little Girl by Bobby Garrett from the album A Northern Affair. Did you know you can make a request at 516-654-4059? 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It's 46 degrees in New York. More music now.

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I've got a lot of great music for you this hour. Enjoy the electric sounds of artificial intelligence.

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1: Good morning, groovy listeners. You're tuned into the sensational sounds of WFMU Rock and Soul Stream, and I'm your host, The Bunny, spinning the platters that matter. Let's hop right into today's weather forecast for the Big Apple. Right now, we're under a blanket of clouds with the mercury sitting at a cool 46 degrees Fahrenheit. Humidity's hanging at 54%, making it feel just a touch crisp out there. So, whether you're hustling through the streets of NYC or just chilling to the tunes, keep that jacket handy. Stay tuned, cause we've got a stack of wax and plenty of tracks coming your way right here on WFMU Rock and Soul Stream. 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
1: That was fun. We've just heard Keep Your Cool by Terry and the Chain Reaction. Before that, It Brings Me Down, Billy Nichols from the album Would You Believe. And before that, Porpoise Song by the Monkees. And previous to that, Close to Carmel, The Fun and Games, Where is the Door? 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It's 46 degrees in New York. 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

Hey, hey, hey, good morning groovy listeners. This is your man the bunny, spinning the platters that matter here on WFMU's Rock and Soul stream. Now, let's take a quick peek outside, shall we? If you're stepping out in the Big Apple today, you're walking into a cloud-covered morning with the mercury sitting cool at 46 degrees Fahrenheit. Humidity's hanging at a comfortable 54%, so not too sticky, not too dry, just right for rockin' or soul strollin'. So zip up your jackets and keep tuning in for the hottest tracks that keep your soul warm right here on WFMU's Rock and Soul stream. 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
2: Go long, Sherman's Hall. It's love and the out-of-sight sounds of the Sidians, plus the Beethovens. Remember the new time, 8 p.m. Be on hand to hear love, the Sidians, and the Beethovens. It's going to be a blast. Action USA wants you to be there for love at Longshoreman's Hall. Sit in. 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

That was fun. We've just heard See Emily Play. Pink Floyd on the album See Emily Play, backed with Scarecrow. Pentecost Hotel. Nirvana from the album Pentecost Hotel. Bedazzled. Peter Cook and Dudley Moore. And before that, Where Have All the Good Times Gone by the Teddy Boys. And before that, Makin' Love. The Dirty Shames. When I See That Girl of Mine demo by the Kinks from the album Kinda Kinks. Before that, Teach Me to Forget. The Outsiders on the album Strange Things Are Happening, the complete singles 1965 to 1969. Did you know you can make a request at 516-654-4059? 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It's 46 degrees in New York. Now, back to the show.

I saw you on Vine on November 29, and I knew from that glance that you were going to be mine. I told you I was a Taurus, and that my first name was Morris.

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1: 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Dance All Night by Sly Stone feat. Freddie Stone from the album Precious Stone, in the studio with Sly Stone 1963 to 1965. Vocal versions with accompaniment, If I Needed Somebody, modern sentimental vocal with a slow beat. Electric Banana on the album Electric Banana. Previous to that, She's Sorry. Journeyman. Before that, I Don't Mind by The Creations. And previous to that, What Can a Man Do? Harold Melvin and the Blue Notes from the album Harold Melvin. Request lines are open at 516-654-4059. 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

0: 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But now the day is here, that's what I think.
1: And if you're still jiving and doing nothing, then you ain't worth a
0: shut your mouth
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1: And doing nothing,
0: I'ma do something.
1: Then you ain't worth a
0: be cool now
1: thing.
0: All right.

0: 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What about you?
1: What about you?
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13: 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This is the Travel Zone. I am DJ Time Traveler, aka Raheem. And big shout out to school classmate. Where are you? Up there. Johnny E.B. Good and my brother from another mother. That would be Hoboken Jack. So, I really don't want to get into, you know, I just come here to play great music for y'all, you know, and don't want to talk about this madness, craziness. It's just becoming too much every day. Oh man, it's getting out of hand. Corruption, chaos, people are struggling. I had to put my song on in here. But we plan, they plan, and God is the best of planners. Remember that always, God is the best of planners. And there's a reason why it is the way it is at this particular moment. So let's just keep praying, man, doing what you got to do, you mean, to survive. So be careful and watch yourself out there. How come this thing is like, boy, excuse me. One second here. Okay, it is long, so, but I'm going to play it, though, because this was one of my jams. This was a classic hit by Mr. Donald Byrd, Lasana Priestess. So let's get back to the music, y'all. You know, just want y'all to feel good, you know. You know, the frequency, the vibes. And here we go.

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Yes, yes, yes. Had to get those in there. That takes me back to a time and a day when I was a young man listening to this stuff. I wanted to play. I had to change up here. Y'all. This is the Travel Zone. I am DJ Time Traveler. Okay, what we got going on here? Where am I? Okay. Alrighty. Just want to get it right. Get it right. So, oh man.

Good morning, groovy listeners. You're tuned into the Rock and Soul stream on WFMU with me, the Bunny, spinning the platters that matter. Now, let's hop right into the weather scoop for the Big Apple. This fine morning, we're looking at a blanket of clouds overhead with the mercury sitting cool at 52 degrees Fahrenheit. Humidity's taking it easy too, just lounging around 37%. So, whether you're hitting the streets or just chilling to the beats, keep your jacket handy and stay smooth. Alright, let's roll back into the tunes, keeping you bopping this cloudy day away. Stay tuned, stay groovy.

That was fun. We've just heard Oh Boy by Earl Dew. Before that, It Ain't That Way. The Hawks. Wherever You Led At Me impressions on the album The Young Mod's Forgotten Story. Previous to that, I Want You to Love Me Katie Webster. And before that, Give Me Mercy by Ruff Francis and The Illusions. Mamalchi. The Upsetters. And previous to that, Sweet Thang. Billy Lamont. Request lines are open at 516-654-4059. 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Now, back to the show.

Hey, hey, hey, good morning groovy listeners. You're tuned into the Rock and Soul stream with your host, The Bunny, spinning the platters that matter. Let's hop right into today's weather scoop here in the Big Apple. We've got a blanket of clouds overhead with the mercury sitting pretty at 52 degrees. It's a cool, crisp one out there with a humidity that's laying low at 35%. So whether you're heading out to catch the subway or just sipping some Joe by the window, keep it locked right here on WFMU for all your rock and soul needs. Let's roll back into the tunes, and remember, the Bunny's got your soundtrack for whatever the weather. Keep it here and keep it cool.

Ha! Hope you're enjoying the Rock and Soul Bunny Show. You've just heard Next Time by Johnny Taylor. And before that, One Kiss for My Baby by Lord Levy. Previous to that, Great Googa Mooga by Tom and Jerry O. Previous to that, Got to Get Through to You by Ksu Tornadoes on the album Ksu Tornadoes Tracks. And before that, Who Shot the Lot L.A. Oliver Morgan. And previous to that, I Just Gotta Have You, Nella Dodds from the album Honey Boy, I Just Gotta Have You. You can make a request at 516-654-4059. 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

That was fun. We've just heard. He's about a mover. Dottie Campbell. Too young, too much, too soon. Bobby Smith and Spinners on the album Detroit Rare Track 7. Previous to that. Compensation. The Dell Knights. For Your Love by Sam and Bill. Before that. Big Flame, Gonna Break My Heart in Two, by Doris Wilson on the album Authentic 411. Previous to that. 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It's 53 degrees in New York. Now, back to the show.

Welcome to the new WFMU Rock and Soul radio stream. I've got a lot of great music for you this hour. Enjoy the electric sounds of artificial intelligence.

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Hey, hey, hey, good morning groovy listeners. You're tuned into the Rock and Soul stream with your host, The Bunny, spinning the platters that matter. Let's hop right into today's weather scoop here in the Big Apple. We've got a blanket of clouds overhead with the mercury sitting pretty at 52 degrees. It's a cool, crisp one out there with a humidity that's laying low at 35%. So whether you're heading out to catch the subway or just sipping some Joe by the window, keep it locked right here on WFMU for all your rock and soul needs. Let's roll back into the tunes, and remember, the bunny's got your soundtrack for whatever the weather. Keep it here and keep it cool.

That was fun. Strange by Aorta. Before that. Wrong. The Music Machine from the album Turn On. And before that. You're Gonna Miss Me by the 13th Floor Elevators. And before that. I Would Still Love You. The Elastic Band. You Shouldn't Be Sad by the Kinks on the album Kinda Kinks. Previous to that. You Remind Me. The Outsiders from the album Strange Things Are Happening, the complete singles 1965 to 1969. You can make a request at 516-654-4059. 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Now, back to the show.

Hey there, groovy listeners. This is the Bunny hopping at you on the WFMU Rock and Soul stream. Let's take a quick peek at what's shaking outside, right here in the Big Apple. We've got clouds rolling through, keeping things cool with a temperature of 54 degrees. Dry vibes in the air with humidity sitting pretty at 34%. So whether you're bopping around town or just kicking back, keep it tuned right here for all the rock and soul you can handle. Stick around, we've got some fantastic tunes coming up next.

Hope you're enjoying the Rock and Soul Bunny Show. You've just heard Universal Vagrant by Chords 5. And previous to that, I Close My Eyes by BGs. And previous to that, vocal versions with accompaniment, If I Needed Somebody, modern sentimental vocal with a slow beat, by Electric Banana on the album Electric Banana. Before that, Child of the Moon, The Rolling Stones. And previous to that, Lay It on the Line, The Shy Guys, Sunshine and Shadows. Ars Nova, request lines are open at 516-654-4059. 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It's 54 degrees in New York.

That was fun. In reverse order. I get so excited. The equals. 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How does it feel? The Perishers. And previous to that. You got me humming. Sam and Dave. 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Previous to that. 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

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I've got a lot of great music for you this hour. Enjoy the electric sounds of artificial intelligence.

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1: And the hits just keep on coming.

Hey there, groovy listeners. This is the Bunny hopping at you over the airwaves on WFMU Rock and Soul Stream. Let's take a quick peek outside, shall we? Right now in the Big Apple, we've got ourselves a blanket of clouds overhead with the mercury sitting at a cool 54 degrees. Humidity is playing it nice and easy today at 36%, just enough to keep those records spinning without a hitch. So, whether you're out there cruising the streets or just kicking it back at home, keep it locked right here for all the best tunes. Now, let's get back to the rock and soul that makes your heart whole.

You Don't Love Me by Gary Walker. And previous to that, Stop Your Sobbing, The Kinks from the album Kinks. And previous to that, In the Wee Small Hours of Sixpence asterisk by Procol Harum from the album The Best of Procol Harum. And previous to that, Woman of Distinction by Caleb Stengun, Linda Van Dyke with Boo and the Boo-Boos. And previous to that, Take Her Anytime, Longboatman. So You Say You Lost Your Baby, Gene Clark with the Gosden Brothers. Request lines are open at 516-654-4059. 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It's 54 degrees in New York. More music now.

Hey there, groovy listeners. This is the Bunny hopping at you live from WFMU's Rock and Soul stream. As you're twisting and shouting through your afternoon, let's take a quick peek at what's shaking outside. We're under a blanket of clouds here in the Big Apple, with the mercury sitting cool at 54 degrees Fahrenheit. It's a bit dry with the humidity hanging low at 36%, so keep your water handy and stay hydrated while you groove to the tunes. Stick around for more rock, soul, and everything in between. Keep it locked right here, and let's keep the record spinning.

That was fun. In reverse order. You'll Be Lonely. Sharon Jones and the Dap Kings. And previous to that. Shot on Sight. Trend. And previous to that. 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Previous to that. She's Sorry. Journeyman. Dance All Night by Sly Stone feat. Freddie Stone from the album Precious Stone, in the studio with Sly Stone 1963 to 1965. And before that. 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It's 54 degrees in New York. 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

my heart. You tore me all apart. Now I'm alone, alone and crying, crying, darling, over you.

Hi. Hope you're enjoying the Rock and Soul Bunny Show. In reverse order. There She Goes by Moss and the Rocks. And before that, Cry. The Stairway to the Stars. Previous to that, Turn of the Century. Bee Gees. Before that, What Can I Say by the Emotions. Sad Girl by Jay Wiggins. 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It's 55 degrees in New York. 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

Hi, this is John Howard, and I'd just like to say a big thank you to Edward Rogers and everyone at Atlantic Tunnel Radio for supporting my music so fantastically over the last few years.

Good afternoon, tunnelers. How are you all doing out there? Yeah, this is Atlantic Tunnel. I'm your host, Edward Rogers. It's WFMU Rock and Soul Radio. And we've got a kind of an interesting show this week. We lined up a lot of glitter songs, primarily in the 1974 through 75, you know, all over the place. And I just picked some that normally I don't think people play. Or we don't hear enough of. How's that? And I just wanted to pick up some faves of mine from old days. Some I'd forgotten. Some you may forget or forgotten. And we'll just have a good time with it, all right? So this is a good time to stomp your feet if that's what you want to do this Sunday afternoon. And we're going to get started with Slade right now. This will get you.

Yeah, I think we got off to a good start there. I think you have an idea what the show is all about. I have to tell you, the chat box is open if you want to come in and join us. Come on, tell us whether you like these songs, like them, dislike them, whatever. Just say hello. All of those. Let me give you a breakdown of what we heard, okay? We opened the set with Nobody's Fool, which was Slade, from their sixth studio album called Nobody's Fool. And it was the, I guess it reached number 14 in the UK charts in 76. After that, we released a single, Far, Far Away, which was the lead single from Slade in Flame, which would, in fact, end up a studio album as number 2 and awarded a silver single award. Yeah, that was pretty cool. Then we tossed it out, and we came up with Alex Harvey Band doing the Osmonds' Crazy Horses from their album The Penthouse Tapes. Yeah, wasn't that, that's pretty wild. What Ruthie Said, Cockney Rebel, The Human Menage, 1973, their debut album, recorded in Air Studios, no less. We also had Tyrannosaurus Rex, Cat Black, from their Unicorn, which was the third studio album, the last album with the Steve Took, which was a shame, actually. And then we ended the set with Foxy Foxy. At the time, a non album single from Mott the Hoople, released in 1974. It only got up to number 33 in the charts, and I think that was a big decision maker for Ian Hunter to leave the band and go on a solo career. Anyway, that's a story for another time. Let's get back.

is a song I haven't really done too much with. Well, I sing, you know, this one recorded in France in a good studio there called the Ballrooms of Mars. You're gonna look

Hello there, I'm Edward Rogers, it's Atlantic Tunnel, and it's WFMU Rock and Soul Stereo, and you just heard David Essex, Cool Out Tonight. You might remember him from the single Rock On. This was a single that came out later on and made the top 40 in 1977, and I just thought, well, we've got a lot of glitter things there. We can take some leisure and some leverage when we're doing this set or the show, let's put it that way. Before that, The Cat Crept In by Mud, which was the follow-up to Tiger Feet, which you heard in the set also. Reached number two in 1974. Chin and Chapman were the writers, and the writers on a lot of these songs. In for a Penny, Slade, released 1975. And it was the lead single from Nobody's Fool, which reached number 11 in the UK charts. I'm reading that. Then we had a live track that I found by Mark Bolan and T-Rex. Well, actually, it's just Mark Bolan. It's acoustic. Ballroom of Mars, which was a track in the, I guess, on the Slider album, which was the seventh studio album by him. Tiger Feet, which we just talked about, by Mud, Chin and Chapman. Reached number one, UK hit. Glass of Champagne. What can I tell you about that? Well, it was a big hit single in 1975 and reached number two in the UK charts and launched this band. They only had this one huge hit. And even though they were pretty talented guys, they couldn't get any further with that, with the image and the type of material they were playing. But they kept on trying anyway. All right, you ready to go to Devil Gate Drive? Well, I am, so let's go. All right, here we go.

clothes, they said the things to make it seem improbable. The wail of a lie like the hope it was. And the good men tomorrow had their feet in the wallow, and their heads of brawn were nicer shorn, and how they bought their positions with saccharine and trust. And the world was asleep

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1: We didn't know that. All right. This is WFMU Rock and Soul Radio. This is Atlantic Tunnel. I'm your host, Edward Rogers, and we just heard Virginia Plain by Roxy Music, their debut single 1972, which reached number 4 in the UK charts. Yeah, they did all right for themselves. Before that, I just picked 3 David Bowie songs at random, trying to get into the heart and soul of early Bowie. Soul Love from Ziggy Stardust, 1972. What a great song. I love that. I love the album, actually. Before that, Holy Holy, which was from the Trident tapes, released as a single in 1971, but didn't do anything to the charts. And before that, we had the Bowley Brothers, which was from Honky Dory, another amazing record if you don't know it. Just, what can I tell you about that? It's an amazing record. And then we started off with Devil Gate Drive by Suzy Quatro, which was her second single and final number one single in the UK. Again, written by Chin and Chapman. Those guys must have been busy in that time. All right, talking about busy, let's get down to it. Let's get back to Goodbye to Jane right here on Slade.

kind of went all over the place there. It's Edward Rogers, it's Atlantic Tunnel, of course, and it's Sunday afternoon. What did you just hear? Well, we ended the set with Satellite of Love by Lou Reed. I don't have to say anything else about that song. That's from Transformer. What a wonderful album. Before that, Once Bitten, Twice Shy. I don't think I've ever played that, by Ian Hunter and Mick Ronson. And that is after they left Mott the Hoople, and Mick Ronson had just came in and left right away with Ian Hunter. So a weird time. We weren't going to forget Alice Cooper, 18, an anthem that we'll always remember. Wish I Was 18 Again. That set included Wizard, Ballpark Incident. I knew I'd get it. Ballpark Incident by Evie. By Wizard. Messing up here. We also had in the set Jim Capaldi, who started a solo career away from Traffic and came up with this lovely song called Evie, which I swear was from Vander and Young's Evie, but... Well, who am I to say anything? The Dean and I, 10cc, a big hit for them from an album that 10cc that came out. No one thought they'd do. They didn't know who they were, or they'd be good, bad, whatever. Man, they turned out to be a great band. Who knew? And we opened the set with Goodbye to Jane by Slade. What more can you ask for than that? We're rocking and rolling here. In 70s style, let's put it that way. And this song is very appropriate for today as it was then, by Sparks.

it's Atlantic Tunnel. And what did you just hear? Well, we just ended the set with This Town Ain't Big Enough for the Both of Us by Sparks from Come On My House. What a great title. And the single itself reached number 2 in the UK charts. Let me see what we had before it. Get It On. I mean, that's a worldwide hit. T-Rex, it is the affinity of what glitter and glam was all about. Really says everything. From their Electric Warrior album, also, you know, the single charted even over here, which is great. Before that, an unusual song that I don't think I've ever played by Nick Gilder, Roxy Roller. And there's a whole kind of like 3 or 4 different versions came out, all I think by him, and all of them just like that. check out the Hot Child in the City album. We did the Wild One single by Suzy Quatro. Never Turn Your Back on Mother Earth, Sparks, from Propaganda. Great record, great song, and a great message, all delivered in one. All right, we're getting near the end of the show, and I really wanted to end the show with T-Rex. And I was watching a best of T-Rex the other night on television, and this track came back, and it was called Whatever Happened to the Teenage Dream? And I think that's so appropriate for today. And we're still dreaming. We're still dreaming, darling. So let me see if I can get that in and one other track. We'll see you next week. All right, mates. Thank you so much for listening.

shrieking in, pursued by a cackling Sir James and an indignant Kenneth Williams. Hands raised in horror, nostrils aflame, in the tunnel, a silent companion catches my glancing reflection.

Welcome to the new WFMU Rock and Soul radio stream. I've got a lot of great music for you this hour. Enjoy the electric sounds of artificial intelligence.

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0: 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She's Barbarella.
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Hey, hey, hey, it's the bunny hopping through your speakers on the one and only WFMU Rock and Soul stream. Grooving through the afternoon with you fine folks and spinning those platters that matter. Now, let's take a quick peek outside, shall we? We've got a smoky scene here in the Big Apple, with the mercury sitting pretty at 60 degrees. Humidity is low, only 27%, so it's a bit dry out there. Keep those windows cracked just a tad if you're indoors, and maybe grab a light jacket if you're stepping out. Alright, enough weather chatter, let's get back to rockin' and rollin' with some more killer tunes right here on WFMU. Keep it locked.

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I Wanna Testify. 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Various artists, Cribbed. Let's Get Together. The Peasants. So You Want to Be a Rock and Roll Star. The Birds. Birdie Told Me by Bee Gees. Previous to that, This Is Where I Belong. The Kinks on the album Face to Face. Did you know you can make a request at 516-654-4059? 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It's 60 degrees in New York. 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
1: Hey there, groovy listeners. This is the Bunny hoppin' at you on the WFMU Rock and Soul stream. We're spinning those stacks of wax and keeping it cool, but let me tell ya, outside it's something else. Right now in the heart of NYC, we've got a smoky afternoon with the mercury sitting at a smooth 60 degrees. Humidity's low, just 27%, so it might not frizz your hair but sure could tickle your throat. Keep those windows closed and stay tuned with us for all the best beats and hits. Let's keep rockin' and rollin'.

That was fun. We've just heard the invitation. Johnny Copeland, You're My Girl. Do rights on the album Jingle Jangle. Do You Love Me, Dave Clark 5. Give It to Me, The Troggs. And previous to that, Dance All Night by Sly Stone feat. Freddie Stone from the album Precious Stone, in the studio with Sly Stone 1963 to 1965. Tell It to the Rain by Frankie Valli and the Four Seasons. Cyclothymia by the Versatiles. Hi to California streaming on the chat board. Did you know you can make a request at 516-654-4059? 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It's 60 degrees in New York.

just heard. I don't want to worry. The zombies. Previous to that, Mr. Eliminator by Dick Dale and his Daltones. Chords Incorporated. The Chords. Bye Bye Bye by Tiki's on the album Love is the Song We Sing, San Francisco Nuggets 1965-1970 and before that. One Too Many Mornings, Mono. The Bo Brummels. 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

Welcome to the new WFMU Rock and Soul Radio stream. I've got a lot of great music for you this hour. Enjoy the electric sounds of artificial intelligence.

Hey there, groovy listeners. You're tuned into the Rock and Soul Stream with your host, The Bunny, spinning the platters that matter. Now, let's hop right into the weather scoop for the Big Apple. This fine afternoon, we're seeing a bit of a haze over the city. Yes indeed, it's smoky out there with the mercury sitting pretty at 61 degrees. The air's dry with humidity hanging low at 26%. So, while you're bopping to the beat, make sure to keep a cool drink handy and maybe crack a window to clear the air. Stay tuned to WFMU for all the best tunes and updates. Keep rocking, keep rolling, and keep it locked right here.

That was fun. I'll remember Mono Mix by The Kinks on the album in Mono Box Set. And before that, El Don Juan by Los Alvas. And before that, Miles Beyond, Rear Exit. And previous to that, Yes I Do by Freddie and the Dreamers from the album Columbia Seg 8457. Cry, Cry, Cry by Richie Valens. Rumors. Syndicate of Sound on the album Love is the Song We Sing, San Francisco Nuggets 1965-1970. Before that, Are You Really My Girl by The Music Shop. Before that, The Rise and Fall of Flingel Bunt. The Shadows. 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It's 61 degrees in New York. Now, back to the music.

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2: 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This is the Bunny Hoppin' at Yat on WFMU Rock and Soul Stream. Let's take a quick peek at the weather wheel, spinning right here in the Big Apple. This afternoon, we've got a smoky sky hovering over the city with the mercury hitting a cool 61 degrees. Humidity's playing it low-key today at 26%, so not too stuffy, not too dry, just right for tuning into some rock and soul magic. Keep it locked right here for more tunes coming your way.

You. Ha. Hope you're enjoying the Rock and Soul Bunny Show. I Like Everything About You by Jimmy Hughes. And previous to that, The Entertainer. Tony Clark from the album The Entertainer. And before that, Sometimes I Wonder. Harbinger Complex on the album Love is the Song We Sing, San Francisco Nuggets 1965-1970. Previous to that, In My Own Time by Bee Gees. And previous to that, The French Girl, Jean Clark. Stranger in a Strange Land instrumental backing track. The Birds on the album Turn Turn Turn. And before that, What's Been Missing? The Optic Nerve. 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

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We've just heard Mr. Sun, Mr. Moon, The Bats, and before that, Circles by Ace of Cups, and before that, You Woman, Eric Wanberg. 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

it's me, your pal Becky, and this is my show, Bubblegum OD. Let me tell you what I just played. Venus and Mars Rock Show, the Paul McCartney and Wings classic, was delivered by Kiss. Gosh, that was almost a 7-minute version. Is the original that long? That was from one of the Bubble Rock Explosion comps, courtesy of Skinny Robbie. I played the Karna Beats, Japanese band with Nice Sandy, and the Popcorn Generation with Shake It, some classic bubblegum. The Partridge Family with Somebody Wants to Love You. The Dynamites gave us the Monkey Song, Last Train to Clarksville. I think that's a Japanese band too. And I started off the set with the New Seekers and the theme song to the Marlo Thomas television special, Free to Be You and Me. Man, that was some event TV when it aired in the early 70s. It was the original woke TV special for kids. It was trying to establish new gender norms and really just get out of the stereotypes that had been established for so long. Free to Be You and Me was revolutionary. It said that it was okay for boys to own dolls and that it was okay for them to cry. That second song was sung by Rosie Grier, the biggest, blackest football player around. It was hip and liberal. It was right out of that Norman Lear era of TV when stuff like All in the Family was on. And second wave feminism with Gloria Steinem and Ms. Magazine was in full force. And it was also just a very kids' rights sort of deal. We're listening to Sadeo or Sadeo Watanabe. I hope I said that right. And he has given us Magical Mystery Tour, live from 1968. So right now I wanted to play you a song from the Melons. So I've played them before and I know in the chat room that a lot of loyal listeners know them. They have a new album coming out in June 19th to be exact. You can pre-order it. The website is www.earthlibraries.com. EARTHLIBRARIES.com. This song's called Things Go By. Enjoy!

This is Groovin' with Mr. Blow, B-L-O-E, by Cool Heat. Blow as in blowing the harmonica. Another track courtesy of Skinny Robbie. Groovin' with Mr. Blow, written by Bo Gentry and Kenny Laguna, bubblegum guys from the Casanet Cat stable of songwriters. It's a song that's been done by a million different bands, but to me, it's not a very recognizable tune. I think it's a strange choice for so many groups to cover. An artist named Mr. Blow kicked off the trend. Tony Orlando's band The Wind did a cover. I'm scrolling through YouTube and seeing versions by, James Last, Studio 68, The Cheaters. Fatboy Slim did a version. The Fall? Humbug? If you'd like to learn Mr. Blow on bass, there's a tutorial here. Oh, Elton John. It's actually Harry Pitch and Elton John. I'm finding a ton. They're just not really worth mentioning. Hot Hits plays 1970. Okay. A lot of budget label versions by the bands aren't really even named. Fausto Papetti, Groovin' with Mr. Blow. Don Philip, Groovin' with Mr. Blow. And yes, it is That the Fall, the Mark Smith Band. You gotta hear that version. Well, here's a good one. Someone has Our Dog singing to Groovin' with Mr. Blow. Oh, he's standing up. He's excited. His head is sticking straight up and he is howling. I have a favorite. I know you can't hear it, but I'm going to put a link in the playlist because this is adorable. Okay, so let me tell you what else I played in that set. Come and Stay With Me by Cheap Boots, C-H-E-E-P. I played the Undertones with My Perfect Cousin. I like that the cousin's name is Kevin, like Cousin Kevin in the Who's movie Tommy, although the Who's Cousin Kevin is imperfect. Played Vanity Mirror with White Butterfly, The Like with Fair Game. And in honor of the Melons, I played the Osmonds, Utah. And I started out with the Melons and their new song, Things Gone By. Next up is a song we heard a few weeks ago. I want to revisit it. This time, I'm going to play a version in French. Here's Footsie again. More on this later.

Paint It Black, a very popular Stones song among easy listening slingers. This is the Soulful Strings. I played Bill Cowsill. His song was called When Everybody's Here. I played Bobby McGee, B-O-B-B-I-E, with Piece of the Action, not the sweet song. And I played the Wadsworth Mansion, Nine on the Line. Of course, I started that set out with Robert and Giles Brown with Footsie.

0: And that almost concludes this week's Bubblegum OD. Thank you for joining us. Stay tuned, because The Wig Out with Richard Wig is coming up next. And Richard's show will be followed by The Funhouse, starring Harry Parmenter.
1: Goodbye is such a hard, hard word. I'm an optimist, so I'm going to leave you with hello. Here are the James Boys, two cherubic brothers with hello, hello. And I'll be saying hello to you in another week. This is Becky signing out with Bubblegum OD. 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